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0: The room is humming. Your head is spinning. 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All your friends and family fill the room. You can barely remember the first line of your opening song. The lights above you flicker. This is it. It's happening right now. And that's exactly when you notice the room's filling up with people you don't know. You've never seen before. How did they hear about you? Where did they come from?
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0: Pre-show, this is the Modern Wave from 7. 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

Welcome back to another week of Living in the 70s. My name is Alan Simpson, and for the next 2 hours, I'll be playing 70s songs from Australian artists. One of Australia's greatest exports when it comes to music would have to be Air Supply. Let's have a listen to one of their early songs, Do What You Do.

All Australian 70s songs this week. One of the pioneers of rock and roll in Australia would have to be Cold Joy. All through the 60s, he was a rock and roll star. In the 70s, he continued on. One song he released was a big hit for him. Let's have a listen to Cold Joy.

Get That Jive by Dragon. Technically, they were from New Zealand, but they moved to Australia and became stars here in Australia. Vander and Young, one-time members of the 60s supergroup The Easy Beats, returned to Australia in the early 70s, worked for Albert's Records, and decided to form a recording partnership called Flash in the Pan. Let's have a listen to one of their big hits, Hey St. Peter.

Great pop song there by James Freud from 1979 with the track Modern Girl. The same year, at the very end of 1979, Ivor Davies had a band called The Flowers, which later became Icehouse. Let's have a listen to a track off their debut album from 1979.

Richard Clapton with Deep Water. Always like Richard Clapton. Great voice. Very good singer, songwriter. Let's go back to 1970 and 1971. New Zealand born John Rawls moved to Australia for a couple of years and had some big success on the charts with these next two songs. Let's go back to back with John Rawls.

Two songs there back to back from Cold Chisel from 1979 off their second album, Breakfast at Sweethearts. 1975 was a good year for Max Merritt and the Meteors. They had a huge hit with Slippin' Away, and their follow-up single was another great song. It's called Coming Back.

My favourite Ted Mullery song from 1971. What a great pop song that was. You're on 88.5, playing all Australian 70s songs this week. Let's go to the break with Olivia Newton-John.

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Two great songs there from John Farnham, who many people say is Australia's finest singer. You're on 88.5 FM, living in the 70s this week. All Australian artists. Let's have something now. Early Rick Springfield.

fantastic song there from Little River Band. It's a long way there. Up next, the man that was on Countdown in the suit, the big smile and handing out loads of carnations, Mark Holden.

0: license. I saw you in there, kid, and you were with the rest of us.
1: Old 55 with On the Prowl. I liked Old 55. They had some great harmonies in that band. Let's have a listen to two more songs from Old 55.

Two of the most popular bands to come out of Australia in the 70s would have to be Sherbet and Skyhooks. You are either a Sherbet fan or a Skyhooks fan. Both their lead singers decided to do solo songs. Darryl Braithwaite had a big hit with You're My World, and Shirley Strawn had himself a bit of a hit too with this next song.

0: Linda George with Mama's Little Girl No More. It's the end of the program for me. For the last 2 hours, I've been playing nothing but Australian 70s songs. My name is Alan Simpson. I'll be back the same time next week. We'll go out this week with one of my favourite bands from the 70s. They only did the two albums, but they were very good. Had a great lead singer. His name was Peter Couples. So let's finish up with a band called Stylus. Until next week, bye for now.
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1: Stay right where you are. We're taking a quick break to thank those who keep us on air.
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23: 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I hope you're having an absolutely spectacular time today. It's Monkey Time Magic Monday, where if you're old enough to understand that reference, you're probably old enough to be listening to this music. And if you're wanting to make a request, 0440133885 is the number to text through to. I have it up and ready to go, so you can get in contact with me anytime. I'm not sure who's tuned in today, but hello and welcome to you all, regardless. We love our 90s Nagees joining us here. I know Michael's not a 90s Nagee because he's not old enough to be, but he knows the music, so he gets a pass. Anyway, let's get straight into music at this point, people. You've heard enough of me talking already, and we're going to start off with a little bit of Tony Braxton. So get those pipes warmed up, ready to go. Get your dancing shoes on. Well, not for this one because it's not much of a dancey one. And breathe again.

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You're here on VCA 88.5 FM, where the variety comes alive. It's an exciting day of the 90s mega mix here. All the best music of the 90s, regardless of the genre. Are you wanting to make a request? 0440133885 is the number to text through to. I am here and listening and paying attention to my messages, maybe occasionally, sometimes. But we do have a good request here that I'm going to do for Baz. Hey, Baz, how you doing today? It is a wonderful afternoon. You are correct. And I will rock up Len for you and get that running in just a moment. But while we're waiting, get your dancing shoes on and have a little bit of a prance to Fronte and Accidentally Kelly Street. Here we go.

0: 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So join me, Craig Pilkington, each and every week as we sit back, relax and ease our way into the weekend. Who knows, we may even discover something new that we may not have heard before. Tune in to the Pilk's Mix every Friday from 9 a.m. I'll see you then.
1: 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The time has come to pick up the little ones from school. 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
1: Yes, folks, this one goes out for the Ellenbrook Youth Centre. 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The next one will be on the 26th of June and then the 3rd of July. 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So if you've got a budding artist out there, maybe take them down to that. Okay, it is currently 2:30 p.m. on Monday the 22nd of June. We did play in there Accidentally Kelly Street by Frente. Then we had Steal My Sunshine by Len for Baz, who's out there working hard, I'm sure. And then we had Vogue by Madonna. And you're on the 90s Mega Mix right here on VCA 88.5 FM. The greatest station in the community. And taking you on to the 90s Mega Mix, my little 90s nudges. Okay, what else do you need to know? Oh, we do have news about the concert with Stewie V that was meant to be on Friday. Unfortunately, it had to be rescheduled because Stewie was sick. And it has been rescheduled to the 17th of July. Friday the 17th of July. Now, if you already have tickets, they will be honoured for the new date. 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Hi Holly, she has been looking after our vehicle for it. Well, booking us in with her mechanics there to do some servicing on our vehicle recently, so thank you for that, guys. But it would be even better if you want a full-on service with them. Or alternative, last place, is a PlayStation 5. Like, how good is all those? Okay, let's get back into the music. That's enough of me talking. We'll go with a little bit of The Divinyls and I Touch Myself. Please do that indoors.

0: 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Please remember to keep the speed at 40 between 2:30 and 4 p.m.
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I'm Ray the Pop Princess, your host of the 90s Mega Mix, and we're getting down to all the 90s sounds today. We started off with I Touch Myself. Not me, the Divinyls, Enter Sandman by Metallica, and then a little bit of Jump Around by House of Pain. But it's not painful to listen to, folks. It's a pretty good listening. We're heading on to quarter to three on Monday, the 22nd of June. I'm having an absolutely fly of a day for a white guy, but that song's not the what's playing. Next up, we have a bit of Santana with Rob Thomas, and it's

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7: 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I'm Ray the Pop Princess, and we're doing the 90s Mega Mix today. Just before the break, we had Smooth by Santana featuring Rob Thomas and Teenage Dirtbag by Wheatus. We're all just teenage dirtbags, aren't we, folks, out having a good time. And we are getting along, having a good time. I'm here through till 5 when we have Papa George come in and do reggae in the valley. He always does a magnificent show. It's always worth tuning in. You can't go wrong when you've got reggae done by Papa George. And I hope plenty of you headed on down to the barbecue on the weekend. I believe you did, judging on our sales, which was great because that helps keep us on air. We are a complete volunteer organization. There's no paid actors here on this station. We all do it just for the love of music and the love of community. So please always give us a hand by heading to the sausage shizzle. You get something to eat. We get some funds to keep the lights on. And there are other ways to support us as well. 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We do have plenty of options on the website. You'll always see our folks sporting the black t-shirt with our logo on it. I tend to do some of the funkier shirts for my personal choices. But there you go. There's plenty of ways to do it. Okay, let's get back into the music. And we're going to go with Never Let You Go by Third Eye Blind.

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1: Yes, you're here on VCA 88.5 FM, where the variety comes alive. In there, we had Never Let You Go by Third Eye Blind, Drive by Incubus, and You Gotta Be by Desiree. All good 90s hits to keep you going in your afternoon. Is there something going on in your afternoon that you want to tell me about? I am here and listening. If you want to make a request, 0440. Oh, brain just checked out then. 0440133885. I say that number multiple times, multiple weeks, and every now and then the brain just goes, nah, we're not having it today. Okay, but we'll keep in with the good music. We have a request come in from Michael. Hey, Michael, good to know that you're listening in. I'll just chase up that song for you. But in the meantime, settle in with a little bit of American Woman by Lenny Kravitz. Here we go.

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1: Yes, you're here on VCA 88.5 FM, where the variety comes alive. Now, that there is perhaps, perhaps, perhaps requested by Michael. That is the cake version of that song. It is a cover of a song made popular by Doris Day it doesn't actually say when she covered it, but the original was a Cuban bolero called Quesas, Quesas, Quesas, written in 1947 by songwriter Osvaldo Ferreres. And obviously the English version, covered with the lyrics written by Joe Davis, was popularized by Doris Day. And I got to say, like, whilst that was an interesting cover, Doris is my girl on this one. Her voice was so unique and beautiful. I'm going to go with that version as my fave. But this is an interesting cover for all the other peeps. If they haven't heard Doris's version, look it up, listen to it. You'll enjoy it, I'm sure. But we'll get back into the 90s music now with, let's see, a little bit of Aerosmith. I don't want to miss a thing.

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0: Okay, the Swan District Senior Citizens Association are letting you know they've got a Give It A Go Day this Thursday, the 25th of June. and there's three different things going on. There's indoor carpet bowls from 10:30 a.m. till 12 noon. Then they're having an afternoon tea from 12 to 1 p.m. That sounds more like a lunch thing. And then bingo with prizes from 1 p.m. till 2:30 p.m. It's a free event for everyone. Come and join the activities and give it a go and maybe find yourself a new group of friends. This is 21 Junction Parade in Midland Junction. Whoever wrote that address down needs better handwriting, but I think I've got it right. So go in and try it out. So we're having a good... how many times can I say so in that sentence? Way too many. My brain is obviously trying to replace ums and ahs with another word, and so has become that word. A needle pulling through... Yeah, no, we all know that song, don't we? Let's get back into the good music and not my rambling. And we'll go with a bit of Mr. Jones with the Counting Crows. Here we go.

0: 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The time has come to pick up the little ones from school. 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

You're here on VCA 88.5 FM, where the variety comes alive. We had there Mr. Jones by the Counting Crows, What's Up by Four Non-Blondes, and then Two Princes by the Spin Doctors. We're having a magnificent Monday afternoon. Now, unfortunately, folks, I do have some bad news. Unfortunately, life happens, and Papa George is not going to be able to make it in this afternoon. As I did say earlier, we are all volunteers here, and when life throws a wrench in the works, whichever you'd like, we just have to roll with it, folks. The music will not stop. It will continue going. We just won't have Papa George here with us for Reggae in the Valley. So sad. I'm thoughts are with Papa George while he gets through the stuff he's got to get through, and he will be back with us again next week. So don't panic. All things are under control, but it's just a case of no Papa George. Okay, let's continue on with the music. Next up, we're going to go with a bit of the Macarena. Here we go.

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18: 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I'm Ray the Pop Princess, your host for the 90s Mega Mix. I hope you're enjoying the music and dancing along with all your favourite tunes. I'm going to keep the chitter chatter to the minimum in this hour as it is the final hour. I'll be here 3 till 5, so I'm going to squeeze in as many songs as I can. Next one hitting your ears is Hallelujah by Jeff Buckley.

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0: You're here on VCA 88.5 FM, where the variety comes alive. It's 4:30 on Monday, the 22nd of June. I'm Ray the Pop Princess, and this is the 90s Mega Mix. I'm trying to jam through as much good music as I can before I head out at 5 o'clock. Papa George again is not in today. Apologies if you're one of his regular listeners. Unfortunately, life happens and he was not able to get in today. But the good music continues all through the evening. It never goes away. We make sure you are covered regardless of whether we can be here or not. Next up, we're going to do a little bit of Souls of Mischief. 93 till infinity is the name of the song. Here we go.
1: Yo, what's up? This is Tajay of the Mighty Souls of Mischief crew. I'm chilling with my man Festo, my man A Plus, and my man Oak. You know, he's dope. Yeah. And right now, you know, we're just maxing in the studio. We're hailing from East Oakland, California, and sometimes it gets a little hectic out there.

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Yes, folks, it's come to that time when I say so long, farewell, auf Wiedersehen, goodbye. Thank you very much for joining me here on this episode of the 90s Megamix, where all the greatest 90s music is being played every Monday afternoon from 2 p.m. till 5 p.m. It's been excellent, folks, and what is that saying? I'll have to look it up for next time. Be excellent to each other. That's the bit I can remember. As I always say, if you see a stranger without a smile, be sure to give them one of yours. The world needs more kindness and love, so go out there, spread it around, make the world a better place. And I will see you again on Wednesday from 9 a.m. till 12 noon for Popper Top Tunes, and then again back next Monday at 2 p.m. So be sure to join me for all the greatness that is Popper Top Tunes. And we'll take you out with Girls and Boys

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0: Pop Pickers, if you love the 80s as much as I do, then be sure to tune in on Thursday from 9am till 12 for 3 hours of the best music from an iconic decade. 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
1: Yeah, Breaker 19, this here's a rubber duck. You got a copy on me, Big Ben, come on. Yeah, 10-4, Big Ben, for sure, for sure. By golly, it's clean clear to Flagtown, come on. Yeah, it's a big 10-4 there, Big Ben. Yeah, we definitely got the front door, good buddy. Mercy sakes alive, looks like we got us a convoy.
2: Was the dark of the moon on the 6th of June in a Kenworth pulling logs. Cab over Pete with a reefer on and a Jimmy hauling hogs. We is heading for Bear on I-10 about a mile out of Shaky Town. I says, Pigpen, this here's a rubber duck and I'm about to put the hammer down.

0: You want to back off them hogs? 10-4, about 5 mile or so. 10, roger. Them hogs is getting intense up here.
1: By the time we got into Tulsa Town, we had 85 trucks in all. But they's a roadblock up on the Cloverleaf, and them bears is wall to wall. Yeah, them Smokies as thick as bugs on a bumper. They even had a bear in the air. I says, calling all trucks, this here is the duck. We have

0: that, Big Ben? Negatory, Big Ben. You're still too close. Yeah, them hulk is starting to close up my sinuses. Mercy sakes, you better back off another 10.
1: Well, we rolled up Interstate 44 like a rocket sled on rails. We tore up all of our swindle sheets and left them setting on the scales. By the time we hit that shy town, them bears was getting smart. They'd brought up some reinforcements from the Illinois National Guard. There's armored cars and tanks and jeeps and rigs of every size. Yeah, them chicken coops was full of bears and choppers filled the skies. Well, we shot the line, we went for broke with 1,000 screaming trucks and 11 long-haired friends of Jesus in a chartreuse microbus.
0: Yeah, rubber duck to Sodbuster. Come on there, yeah. 10-4, Sodbuster. Listen, you want to put that microbus in behind that suicide jockey? Yeah, he's hauling dynamite and he needs all the help he can get.
1: Well, we laid a strip for the Jersey Shore, preparing to cross the line. I could see the bridge was lined with

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1: Hey, everybody. You just heard English Rockers South Arcade. Their latest is called Dead Meat. Don't forget, Sandy joins us at 8 for a brand new Western Oz. 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And I'll tell you who our guests are as we go along. 25 years ago, Blink 182 released album Take Off Your Pants and Jacket, and they've just dropped the 25th year anniversary edition of that record. 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
3: Moments ago, you had to listen to one half of Eat, Let's Eat, Grandma. That's Rosa Walton. Her latest record is out. It's called Tell Me It's a Dream, Taking the Roof Down. From that, Marmozette's in the middle. Cowardice is the brand new record from them. Flowers is the track I played off of that. And Blink 182 up top, Don't Tell Me It's Over. First new music in 8 years. This is the latest for A Perfect Circle. It's called Star.

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0: The Goo Goo Dolls classic reworked by Your Broken Hero featuring Story of the Year, Iris. LA band Hollywood Undead have recently unleashed a string of singles. None of them will appear on the new record, which is slated early 2027. And I played one of those, a track called One by One, played for you in the middle, and A Perfect Circle up top. Their latest is called Starless. I Don't Want You to Go Anywhere. And the reason I don't want you to go anywhere is because my single of the week is next.
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5: The room is humming. 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The lights above you flicker. This is it. It's happening right now. And that's exactly when you notice the room's filling up with people you don't know, you've never seen before. How did they hear about you? 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
0: Oh boy, do we have a packed one this evening. Of course, we'll go through that gig guide. Got a stack of local new releases to play for you as well. And our very special guests, Darren Gillis, Stephanie Passioni. It's going to be a very busy show. Sandy's going to join us at 8 and we'll have that brand new Western Oz for you there. And all you have to do is stay right where you are and listen to your radio or wherever it is that you're listening to 88.5 FM. English band that named themselves after a 1694 French philosopher, Voltaire. His famous line, "Don't be impressionable. Your religious leaders are nothing but mega thieves." They dropped the word mega, becoming nothing but thieves. The brand new record is called Stray Dogs, and you'll be able to get that on the 25th of September. My single of the week is called Evolution.

0: time. My name is Michelle Maynard, your local state member of parliament. 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
4: Moments ago, you had a listen to Shine Down. The brand new record is called 8 Young Again. From that, Afghan Whigs in the middle. The 20th of August sees the release of their brand new record, which is going to be called Soft Control. Jungle Roo from that. And Nothing But Thieves up top with my single of the week, Evolution. Rainbow Kitten Surprise released an album late last year, but that hasn't stopped them being busy in the studio recording brand new music. And this is their latest, Rainbow Kitten Surprise. This one's called Never Have I Ever.

0: 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From Agadoo by Black Lace to Zero by Imagine Dragons. 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
2: Moments ago, we had a listen to Broadside. The brand new record from them is called Nowhere at Last. Dead Roses from that. Western Oz is next. The 5th of March 2027 is the date Evanescence hit the RAC Arena. The new record is called Sanctuary. The record is rock heavy, but there are a couple of quieter moments, and this is one of them. We'll head out with some brand new Evanescence. This one's called How Do I Heal?

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1: That's brand new stuff from Spacey Jane. It's called Exit Wounds, and it brings us to 2 hours of non-stop West Australian music that we call Western Oz. They call me Will, and on the other side of the desk, as always, Sandy.
2: How are you going?
1: 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We've got another busy one.
2: Yes, we're having a chat with Darren Gillis and Stephanie, I'm not sure how you say her last name, Passione, maybe?
1: I've said Passione.
2: Okay, all right, we'll check with her.
1: And of course, on top of that, we're going to go through the gig guide, and I got a stack of local new releases to play for you as well, including this one. It's the latest for Figurehead. It's called Human. Every

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3: Yes, we are putting on a gig at Valley Social this Wednesday night, June the 24th. It's our first monthly series happening this Wednesday at Valley Social. 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
10: 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Sandy's all ready to go with our first guest this evening, Darren Gillis.
11: How are you going, Darren?
12: Hello, Sandy. How are you? Thanks for having me on the show.
11: Oh, really, really great to have you on the show. So congratulations on your new single, Hell of a Time. So tell us a little bit about the song.
12: Yeah, thanks. Thanks again. It's one that I wrote a time ago, and it's about a girl that's got the weight of her shoulders, so to speak, is just wanting to unwind and relax and maybe have a few sneaky drinks and listen to some good country music, and she winds up in a bar and meets some guys and has a hell of a time. So,
11: and forgets about her worries.
12: Absolutely, yeah. And it's kind of leading towards my album, which will be coming out in August. So I've got a collection of tracks that I've been releasing and a couple that haven't been released. And to my track, so my album that's coming out in August, which is going to be called Rise and Fall.
11: Now, I did see in the information that was sent through that that you've got also a track with the same name on that album that reached the semi-finals in the Nashville International Songwriting Competition. So congratulations, that's a great achievement.
12: Thanks so much. Yeah, that's actually for the feature track, which is Rise and Fall.
11: Yeah.
12: Yeah, thank you.
11: Yeah, no, that's amazing. And I have to tell our listeners, you've actually received quite a few awards lately. I think last year at the Boyabrook Country Muster, you won the People's Choice Awards. Is that right?
12: That's correct. Yeah, that was such an honour. And I got to perform up on stage, and they invited me back for the last muster, and that was just such a great time with full band. And got to spin quite a few of my originals, which is always fantastic.
11: That's amazing. And then that's voted by the people, I guess.
12: Yeah, I had no expectations walking in, but it was just such an incredible honour to receive that one, and also in my own home state, which is always very special. And yeah, to connect to the audience like that is just a huge honour for me. So I'm so appreciative of that particular award.
11: That's wonderful. And also, you went to Tamworth in January of this year, didn't you? And
12: I did.
11: And won Best Independent Country Male Artist. That's you're just collecting all these achievements. You're going to get a big head, I think.
12: It's just been such an incredible journey. Like I took a bit of time off work and hit the road, and that was kind of like between 24 and 25, which what really sort of to spin, you know, speed things up for me, I suppose, and get out there. And I just said yes to everything. I toured. I went on like a 4.5 month tour from Western Australia, ended up all the way through South Australia, Victoria, New South Wales, Queensland, ended up in Noosa. And it was just such a great time to connect with, you know, other parts of Australia and sort of build the audience as well and perform originals around. And it's just been such an incredible journey, and to sort of get these awards and recognition on the way has just been so special. And heading over to Tamworth and receiving that, I was absolutely gobsmacked. I was nominated, and that was enough for me. And when they called my name, I was just like, you're what?
11: Yeah, no, that's an amazing achievement. And did you get to see some other artists while you were at Tamworth, or were you like very busy playing yourself?
12: Having done it the year before, I sort of slowed down a bit with this particular Tamworth, the last one, and because I did 25 shows on the first one that I went back in 2025, and then going back in 2026, I sort of slowed things down, and I did 9 shows, 8 were solo and 9 with full band, and we actually did a showcase for Western Australia for the Taste of Country, which was run by Farmgate Productions on Fanzone. That was incredible, but it actually, slowing it down a bit, allowed me to move around, mingle and network, and also just to support other artists.
11: Yes.
12: And there's just so many. There's like, you know, 525 odd buskers and all these shows along the way and after parties you end up. It's a great opportunity to meet other people, other artists, and connect.
11: That's good, and that's great that they had a Western Australian showcase. So do they do that every year?
12: That was one that was run from Farmgate for the first time.
11: Okay.
12: It was rather special to be part of that, and we're looking to do that again in the next Tamworth. I'll be heading back, and those things are all sort of, all of those sorts of shows are getting worked out with the committees now, so we'll watch this space. But looking forward to it and getting back there. And I've just been nominated for the same award again, and there's another couple that I've been nominated for through the ICMA, which I'm really excited about, which is
11: Oh, that's amazing. Well, I mean, yeah, well done, and obviously all the touring's paid off as well.
12: Incredible.
11: So do you record yourself, or do you go into a studio? Who does your recording?
12: Yeah, I've been working with Fremantle Recording Studios, a fella by the name of David Jones, and he's just been incredible. We've been working together since the beginning, back in 2020 when I first started sort of recording my originals. And when we get together, it's just like there's an invisible wire between our brains, and we connect, and he just knows exactly what I'm after. He helps to build the songs and doesn't alter the intent of the songs, if that makes sense.
11: Yes.
12: And it's just so great working with this fella. He's such a great fella to work with all round.
11: That's great. And now you've got quite a few shows coming up. When your album comes out in August, will you be playing some specific shows for the album?
12: I've got some really cool shows leading up to that, and we're sort of working on some things in the background with the album, including a video as well. But I've got Kubi Fest in September coming up.
11: So that festival's from the 18th to the 20th. So are you playing a couple of days on the festival?
12: Yes, yeah. We've got a couple of days on both the Friday and the Saturday. So that's going to be a lot of fun. And I've never played there before, but there's just an outstanding lineup of artists. A lot that I've done shows with before, and a lot of new sort of artists that I haven't sort of seen before as well. So it's going to be really cool to I have just as much watching, you know, the other artists as performing. So yeah, it's going to be really cool.
11: So do you have a favorite country artist at the moment, or probably more than one?
12: Oh, I'm pretty inspired by, like, I'm inspired by a lot of different artists. I'm a huge Johnny Cash fan, always have been. I've got a Johnny Cash Martin guitar I normally play with. So he's been a huge inspiration for me. And, you know, the newer sort of school stuff, I really enjoy, you know, Cody Johnson and then Americana-style country music.
11: That's so popular now, isn't it? Yeah.
12: it really is.
11: Yeah.
12: You know, closer to home, and you know, I'll be joining them on the stage, actually, in Mandurah. I love the Wolf Brothers. So it's going to be good to watch them on the 3rd of October at the Mandurah Country Music Festival. And they're a big inspiration as well. So, that's going to be a lot of fun. I've just got such a great appreciation for so many artists.
11: Yeah, I mean, there's so much talent in WA, isn't there? They're just amazing.
12: Oh, absolutely. And I've seen it, you know, even when you go, like, I've been a part of the Lancelin Buskers Festival, which is coming up in September, and unfortunately I've got to work for that one. But, you know, just seeing the people of all various levels performing at that festival has just been such a great thing to be a part of as well. And so much talent and you know, across the board. And I feel like country music's really building in Western Australia, and it's just been so special to be a part of so many country music festivals, you know, Boyart Brook, Chapman Valley, Kubi Fest now, the Mandurah Festival. I'm super appreciative of all of those opportunities.
11: Well, actually, we should mention to our listeners that you'll be playing on the 10th of October at the Chapman Valley Country Music Festival. And then also the 7th of November. So you've booked up for the rest of the year at Boddington Rodeo, yeah.
12: Yeah, I'm really excited about all of the rest of the shows coming for this year. And I'm working with some really special people. And I don't know if you've seen on my socials, but there's been quite a few rehearsals with the band now, and I'm just so excited to work with these guys. They're just legends, and we're really bringing it together, and I'm super excited to work with these boys.
11: That's great. And we can't announce something else, but there's some other exciting news that will be on your socials soon, so we'll just tell our listeners to watch out for that, because we might get into trouble if we say something. So we better not, but it's a really good thing. So do you have a team you work with when you do your videos?
12: I will be working on the next video, which is for my album feature track. I'm sort of working with an ambassador for Double R, which is a clothing brand that's situated down in Dardanup. And there's a videographer attached to that branding company. Goes by Norman Living Media, and his name's Bodie. So we're sort of bringing the collaboration together, and they do a lot with rodeo as well. So Rise and Fall is going to be a really fun project to work on with the video that's coming up, and it's going to incorporate aspects of rodeo, aspects of life, and the song, and the intent of the song is to sort of articulate through the lyrics the rises and the falls in someone's life. You have your good days, you have your bad days, but it's about getting back up on your feet and you know, just sort of, you know, persevering and continuing life. So I'm really excited to work with these guys on this particular track. And this particular track came from an invite to the Rylington Reserve Field Day, which was set up by Colin Hales, who's associated with the Boyart Brook Country Music Muster.
11: Yeah.
12: And I was invited to do a mental health presentation, and I did a 55-minute presentation and incorporated three songs into the presentation as well. And, yeah, little did I know back then, the song that I wrote for that presentation called Rise and Fall was going to be my album feature track, which brought all of my tracks together. So
11: yeah. Oh, wow.
12: Super
11: it's
12: excited
11: amazing.
12: About that.
11: Yeah, really good. okay, so, yeah, no, and it's an interesting collaboration. So will you be, like, doing any horse riding in the video?
12: I'm not sure exactly. I may, but we've started filming aspects of the video already, but certainly Bodie has a lot of captured footage already that he can sort of put into the video, you know, various triumphs and sort of, you know, the other side of things with rodeo as well. So he's going to bring that together, and there's going to be some real life stuff in there as well, you know, just general ups and downs of a person's life, and sort of capturing that. So I may get up on a horse. I don't quite know yet.
11: Okay. Well, so you are a horse rider though?
12: Generally not. I'm more of a two-wheeler.
11: Yeah.
12: Love my motorbikes. But I have ridden a horse on occasion.
11: Yeah. Okay, well, that sounds exciting. We're looking forward to that coming out and your album as well, of course. All right, well, we're going to play Hell of a Time for our listeners now. And you've got some great stories. Very interesting hearing what you're doing with your music.
12: Oh, thanks so much. And I'm super appreciative of you guys and your support and put me on radio. So thank you so much. And thanks to the listeners for tuning in.
11: Here's Darren Gillis with Hell of a Time.

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8: Welcome back. With us on the line, we have got Stephanie Passiona. How are you?
9: I'm good, thanks, Sandy. How are you?
8: I'm very well, thanks. We're very excited to chat with you. You've got a brand new single that came out just on Friday, I believe.
9: Yes, it did.
8: Called If You Want It. It's a beautiful song. Tell us a little bit about your inspiration behind it and the meaning of it.
9: So basically, I just wanted to make a fun, kind of catchy song that people could just kind of play while, you know, you're getting ready, doing your makeup before going out to a party or out with friends. Just like a fun, upbeat, energetic song. So then I came up with the melody for the chorus and just wanted it to be really catchy. And basically, I just wanted to make people feel empowered and kind of feel confident in themselves.
8: I saw on some information that came through, it's all about being confident and knowing your worth. I like that.
9: Yes.
8: That's great. And sort of being intentional with who you spend time with, perhaps.
9: Yes, and like choosing how much access someone has to you and just being intentional with, because sometimes people don't really deserve to have that much access to you, and it's kind of especially kind of getting people to meet you where you're at, not just you coming towards them, if that makes sense.
8: Yes.
9: Kind of like a, yeah.
8: And you've got like, it's sort of a Latin-inspired song, would you say?
9: Yes.
8: I was chatting to you off air. You've made a dance video for it, and I said, I love your dancing. It's very graceful. And did you work with some professional dancers as well?
9: Yes. So I wanted to make a really fun music video for this song. I feel like, 'cause like the guitar and stuff, it kind of goes with that whole dance kind of sequence. So I reached out to a director called Stephanie Senior, and then she organized a bunch of dancers for me, and then through a company called Venus Movement we got the choreography done.
8: Yes.
9: And then we had a rehearsal with them, and then we went straight to 2 full days of shooting the music video, which was awesome.
8: Does that take a while to perfect the choreography? So was the rehearsal process quite rigorous, or did you find it easy to pick up?
9: So we only had one rehearsal, so the choreographer made up the choreography, and then we had a rehearsal with just me, and then probably about 2 hours just me, and then the dancers came, because obviously they're more professional, so they're quite quick at picking up the chore, and that was it. And we went straight to 2 full days of shooting that same week.
8: Yeah. Oh wow. That's really, really great. You mentioned that you work with different producers, because you've obviously released a number of singles, but you work with a different producer according to what flavor you're looking for.
9: Yes.
8: So tell us why you chose this particular producer for If You Want It.
9: So I've worked with Sheldon at Level Studio a few times, And I just felt like he's really good at making beats with that pop.
8: Yeah.
9: Like soulful pop R&B style. And also he's really good at mixing the vocals to get that sound.
8: Yeah.
9: I feel like that was kind of what he's really good at.
8: Yeah, so and then obviously you're very happy with the outcome, and you've got more singles probably in the works for later in the year. So will you be going back to him, or are you going to go to a different producer? Are you sort of going in a slightly different direction for your upcoming singles?
9: So I've got a whole range of, I always stay within pop.
8: Yes.
9: Some might be more pop R&B and more that fun vibe like this song. Some a bit more emotional and a bit more like a ballad. So yeah. I go for different producers for that. So I've just got a whole mix of different songs that I'm working on, and some are just still in the writing stage where I haven't got the producers and stuff ready for that.
8: Yeah, okay. So that's still in the pipeline, right?
9: Yes.
8: Okay, no, that's great. And then, so will you be like putting all these songs together on an album in the future?
9: So possibly an EP.
8: Yeah. So is that possibly something that might be coming out later on in the year, or looking at early next year?
9: Probably early next year. I think I have some singles that I'll just come out this year, and then I'll probably write specifically for an EP, like a whole different project.
8: Yeah, yeah, no, that sounds really great. So where do you feel you get the Latin inspiration from? Is that something you grew up listening to? Is that just a style of music that you really love?
9: Well, I think this is the first kind of song I've kind of tapped into that style. I do love Camila Cabello.
8: Yeah.
9: I don't know if you've heard of her.
8: Yeah.
9: And she kind of goes into that soulful Latin pop side. And I always find her song so, like, fun and interesting, so I kind of wanted to go with that vibe for this one.
8: Yeah.
9: So that's where this song came from.
8: Yeah, okay, no, that sounds really good. I think we need to listen to it now. People can enjoy it and dance along to it. And they can follow you on your socials. The song is out everywhere, isn't it?
9: Yes, it's everywhere.
8: So if it's on Apple Music, they can buy it if they want to. And do you have a Bandcamp page as well?
9: No.
8: Okay. Well, it's on Apple Music, so they can buy it. So they don't have to stream it. They can pay you some money for it. okay, well, thank you so much for chatting with us. So here is Stephanie Pascione with her new one, If You Want It.

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6: 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And we've got a gig so big, we're going to have to break it down in two sets as we get stuck straight back into the gig guide.
7: New nausea. Anna Schneider, Birdland, Indigo Blaze and Claire Parrott. 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
3: 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We're halfway through a gig that's happening this weekend. Let's get to the second half.
2: The gig's happening at Mojo's on Friday night. For the second half of that gig, we've got Birdland, Indigo Blaze and Claire Perrett. Here's Birdland with Middle Ground.

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0: is the place to be on Sunday mornings at 9 o'clock for an hour of inspirational music. The valley is alive when we sing about the life giver, Jesus Christ. I'm John Shriver, asking you to join me Sunday morning on 88.5 and come alive.
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5: A big thank you to our guest, Darren Gillis. He's got a brand new song out called Hell of a Time. And Stephanie Passioni, If You Want It, is the name of her song. Don't forget our Wednesday night live happening this Wednesday, the 24th of June at Valley Social with Roscoe Franz, Electric State in acoustic mode and Pictures of Virginia. It all kicks off at 7. You'll be in bed by 10:30. Won't be a late night. Tickets are available from TazTix. We're going to leave you with something from Claire Perridge, who's playing that gig at Mojo's on Friday, and it's Philadelphia.
4: 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But we are going to see you on Wednesday night. Take care, everybody.
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to the way go way when I fly on my drive to the top. 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They want a static with precision, I'm automatic quarterback. I ain't talking second, pack it up on.

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4: 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It's burning your feet across the car park on the way to the beach. 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

To the gods in the sky, there's one thing you can do. 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

coming. 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I'm rolling into school, smelling like hash brown and grise. I slipped and fell unconscious to the tuna and grills and size. 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
1: When you look at my life, what do you see? 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
2: 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They have a great range and great staff who won't avoid you in the aisle.
3: When someone you love passes, what matters most is having someone who truly understands. I'm Alistair Live from Simplicity Funerals and a proud sponsor of 88.5 FM. I live locally. This is my community. I'm a neighbour.